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1: 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Environment and Climate Change Canada meteorologist Kyle McCulloch said rain could become more significant Sunday afternoon, with some areas potentially receiving 5 to 10 millimeters, while showers may continue in

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Only care about yours. We could be in the Arctic, at the edge of the earth.

That's the latest from Talk. It's Time Machine on Air 106. Friendly reminder, if you see anything on the roads this morning, you can let me know what's going on. 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Here's Justin Bieber, Speed Demon.

Charlotte Carter and the Way We Touch on the Drive Home Show. It's Candace Johnson with you. The long weekend is finally here. It's going to be a rainy one, but that's okay. Still get an extra day off. Here's Bruno Mars, Risk It All on the Drive Home Show.

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It's Candace Johnson with you. Song of the summer, what do you think it was? I feel like it's a toss-up between this one and Bruno Mars. Here's Tame Impala, Dracula.

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4: 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A cloudy sky tonight with a chance of rain and a low of 9 to start your long weekend. Tomorrow, those clouds will stick around with some light wind, a high of 13. And Sunday, we'll have a cloudy day with a high of 18. For all your weather and news updates, visit discoverairdrie.com, download our app, or stream us online.
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I ran to Starbucks the day they started selling pumpkin spice lattes. But have we taken the PSL too far? Probably. More details after Justin Bieber. Here's Speed Demon.